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3: Let's go to the beach, each, let's go get a wave. 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
2: 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A recording for Blue Note Records.

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2: Uno, dos, tres. It's been a really, really messed up week. 7 days of torture, 7 days of bitter, and my girlfriend went and cheated on me. She's a